0: The Bootleg Cap Show, the No Cap News Report is on the way. James finds us the craziest stories in the world. We talk about them. What you got coming up?
1: They always say dogs are man's best
0: friend. They are.
1: But they never said nothing about the woman.
0: Okay.
1: And it's a dog did something to his pet owner. That's a woman. It's kind of crazy.
0: More on that up next. Keep it locked. Broski. What's up?

0: tell you what's going on in these streets, man. And you know why. Giving it to you straight, no filter.
1: Let's go.
0: The No Cap News with James Jefferson Jr. inside the Bootleg Cav Show. Talk to him, homie.
2: Time for the No Cap News. What up, James?
3: This is a crazy coincidence. I know this dog probably feels horrible. A dog was sitting in the back seat with a loaded shotgun and accidentally shot his female owner. The female, she's okay. So, but the dog shot his owner with a shotgun.
2: You know, my dad's best friend.
3: You got a story?
2: Mike Juicin.
3: Okay.
2: Same thing happened to him.
3: Is he okay?
2: No, he walks with a crazy limp.
3: Because he got shot by a dog.
2: His shotgun in the backseat of his truck.
3: How do you guys let this happen?
2: I don't know. That's some obvious white trash. Shout out to Mike Juicin.
3: So if your dog...
2: Phoenix, Arizona.
3: So if you get all the information now. But if your dog shot you, would you let it still sleep in your bed?
2: Of course.
3: See, that's crazy.
2: It wouldn't be on purpose.
3: If my wife shot me, she couldn't sleep in the bed with me no more.
2: Well, if your wife shot you, it'd be because you did something.
3: The dog, I know. The dog didn't see it.
2: The dog doesn't know what a gun does.
3: See, that's crazy.
2: Yeah.
3: Anyway. Yeah, like dogs is dumb.
2: Anyway, shout out to the dogs out there shooting their owners.
3: That's crazy. Don't shout them out.
2: Stay by your radio. Coming up, let's talk about it, man. Lil Wayne's gone a little viral for who he's engaged to. We're going to break it down up next.
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1: What a do, boo?
0: Apparently, Lil Wayne is engaged to his girlfriend. Now, a lot of people are making a stink about this because his girlfriend is in her mid-20s and Lil Wayne is 43 years old.
1: I don't think this works.
0: You don't think it works?
1: Yeah, it's too old.
0: I don't think it's that big of a deal. Our producer, Sam I Am, is in the same type of age gap.
1: But she's 30. And once you get over a certain age, I don't give a damn no more. Once you get over like 27, 28, they whoever.
0: Well, plus she's supposed to be moving out. Sam and his girl, they try to make the age gap thing work, and it looks like that thing's over.
1: Exactly what I'm trying to say.
0: I'm curious, though. 877-817-2888. What do you think is the appropriate age gap to be dating someone before things get weird? All right, we're taking your calls up next. It's the Bootleg Kev Show.

0: show, we were just talking about Lil Wayne being engaged to a young lady in her 20s.
1: This is crazy.
0: He is in his 40s. I don't think it's that big of a deal, but a lot of people like James seem to think that the age gap is too

0: going on, Michelle?
1: I'm actually good for him for doing it. I have no hate. I just wish that there wasn't a double standard. And I think women should be able to find love, and it's a 20-something-year-old younger dude. Go for it.
0: I love
1: nothing
0: that.
1: Wrong with it.
2: Yeah, you know what? It's no, the double standard's over. Everybody complains about everything at this point. This is an old conversation.
0: I think there is a bit of a double standard, though. If you're a younger woman dating an older man, then you automatically are going to get labeled like you're a sugar baby.
2: Or right,
0: like,
2: right.
0: That's your sugar daddy.
2: And then what's the other way? What they call them?
0: Sugar mama.
2: Yeah, same thing.
0: What if you're just in love with someone who's 20 years older than you that could be your father?
2: What are y'all going to talk about? Well, Lil Wayne did pick up skateboarding in his 30s, so maybe there's something there.
0: Yeah. Anyway, appreciate you calling. All right, Taylor's on the phone. Taylor, what about you? What do you think is the appropriate age gap to be dating before things get weird?
3: Yeah, I don't think Lil Wayne is that mature of a guy anyway, so I don't think they have a lot to worry about.
2: what you mean he's not mature?
3: I don't know. I mean, good for him, but like, he's like a kid anyway, right? Yeah. So maybe she's more mature in this relationship.
0: Definitely still drinks a lot of cough syrup.
2: Oh, yeah, 100%.
3: This guy's got working through some stuff.
0: Do you have an age difference where maybe, like, if a guy's like a certain age, you think he's too old, you just won't talk to him? Or you kind of like, will you entertain somebody if they're, you know, if they fit whatever you're into?
3: I feel like 10 years is a good, either way. I've dated a guy who was 10 years younger than me, and then somebody who's 10 years older. And like, all that works. Any more than that, it starts to get a little weird.
0: I'm not mad at the 10-year rule, all right?
2: She dated the whole age spectrum.
0: Stay by your radio. Coming up, Bad Bunny is coming to a big screen near you.
2: Uh-oh.
0: Yes, in one of our favorite Disney movie franchises ever.

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1: What to do, boo?
0: Bad Bunny's going to be in Toy Story 5 playing a pizza with glasses.
1: Oh, I love this. I love the whole theory. I mean, the whole thing that's going on with Toy Story. I love that Woody's going bald with his people.
0: My whole thing is, this is like, is this Sausage Party and Toy Story comes together? Because I didn't know food could come alive.
1: Maybe it's like a toy pizza.
0: Maybe it is. Anyway, stay by your radio. Coming up, we got the People's Mix on the way, man. Keep it locked. It's the Bootleg Kev Show.

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1: What it do, boo?
0: The amount of ridiculous tricking going on in the world.
1: Oh, yeah.
0: Young Miami, who has quite possibly the song of the summer right now. It's called Spend That.
1: Oh.
0: It's gone crazy.
1: People spend something on her.
0: She talked about the amount of money men have spent on her. A lot of people are speculating whether or not it was Diddy, but look, we're going to let her tell it up next. It's the Bootleg Kev Show.

friend. Know what I'm saying? Outside is back to what it was, you know what I'm saying? Atlanta, tell you about my run, you know what I'm saying? Ask Pluto Banker 21, you know what I'm saying?

0: Jr.
1: What a do, boo?
0: Young Miami did a stream, and she was asked about men spending money on her because she is a city girl.
1: Sure is.
0: As you may know, she was in a relationship with Diddy.
1: You say it differently.
0: She's a city girl.
1: It sound like a working girl you talking about.
0: No, but she's in a group called the City Girl.
1: Yeah, I know, but the way you said it.
0: Anyway, she has a new song going crazy. It's called Spend That. Somebody asked what's the most money a guy has ever spent on her, and this is crazy.
2: Okay, so what's the most you got? Money-wise, I need the price. I need the wire transfer, number, digits, everything.
3: I'm not going to lie. Like, I had a date night. It was like
2: 2.3 million. Did you say $2.3 million?
0: I want to know if it was Diddy.
1: It had to be Diddy. It came with baby oil. You remember she was on that one interview and she said she enjoyed a certain activity that R. Kelly did?
0: Mm-hmm.
1: Yeah. So, you know, kind of, that's a rich activity right there.
0: That's a lot of money to spend on a female.
1: I wonder how much baby oil turned up she had to use for this.
0: Listen, bruh. All I know is, and if someone's not your wife, if you got that kind of money, you should not be spending it on no Young Miami.
1: Oh, not $2.3 million.
0: Nah, you give Young Miami 10 grand.
1: Not even, what? That's still too much.
0: To go to the mall.
1: We go to Chili's.
0: Yeah, or take her to Applebee's, yeah. 2 for $20.
1: She a city girl, like you said. She can go to Red Lobster. They got a Red Lobster in the city.
0: Cheesecake Factory, maybe. Hey,
1: come on now.
0: A little Chipotle. Got
1: 80 items on the menu.
0: Say, I'll let you get double meat on the Chipotle.
1: And guacamole. There's just go on, spend a little extra.
0: Stay by your radio. We're jumping in the mix up next. It's the Bootleg Kev Show.
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1: Where you at?
0: At the house with it, watching Santa's.
1: Who you with?
0: On the couch with my favorite Santa. I was about to, but you convinced us. Should I decorate our walls or log off to Pinterest? 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Even

0: Andre Jefferson Jr. What it do, Bill? Hit us up, 877-817-2888. I saw a lot of people contemplating Artist of the Year for the BET Awards. Hip-hop Male Artist of the Year, Kendrick and Drake are the front runners.
1: Oh, it's Kendrick.
0: Well, I feel like it depends on when the window is.
1: Hey, Kendrick.
0: I voted.
1: Who'd you vote for? On Black Excellence.
0: Kendrick.
1: Okay, I'm glad you chose the right Black Excellence.
0: I might have voted for NBA Youngboy.
1: You would have been right.
0: As long as I didn't vote for Drake.
1: I didn't say that.
0: Anyway, man, yo, stay by your radio. We are rolling. Let's get into some new music right now. Little Baby, man. Shout out to him. This one's called Miss Trendsetter. It's new music on the Bootleg Kev Show. Yeah.

0: Jefferson Jr.
1: What it do, boo?
0: Inside the People's Mix right now. Hit us up, 877-817-2888. Get at us, shout out to request, whatever you need on the way. Let's talk about it, man. A Friday sequel is in the works. We got some really good news, too. I kind of already knew Mike Epps was going to be a part of
1: right,
0: it.
1: Right, him and Ice Cube for sure.
0: Yeah, we got new news about the Friday. I think it's going to be called Last Friday.
1: Hopefully.
0: Stay by your radio for that. First things first, let's get into some new music right now. Shout out to Trap Dicky. I love this one. The latest artist to sign to TDE representing South Carolina. This is called LA Night.

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1: What it do, boo?
0: All right, man. Chris Tucker apparently is in talks to be in the Final Friday movie alongside Mike Epps and Ice Cube.
1: Oh, we are getting Friday Endgame. We getting everybody. I want Big Worm, the Mexican from Next Friday, all everybody.
0: Man, would you be mad at them if they used AI to bring Pops back?
1: Oh, they can't do that.
2: I miss John Witherspoon.
1: I miss him, but you can't do that. Don't disrespect Pops like that.
0: Rest in peace, man, to a legend. Stay by your radio. Coming up next, we got the No Cap News on the way.

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0: So the Bootleg Kev Show, the No Cap News is on deck. James, what you got?
1: Elon Musk was in Israel, and he explained some new things coming to the future for Neuralink, and it's kind of crazy.
0: All right, more on that up next, man. All right, it's the Bootleg Kev Show. Is that?

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5: Time for the No Cap News. What up, James?
6: All right, so this is kind of crazy. Elon Musk was at a tech summit in Israel, and he was explaining to the crowd that Neuralink got a bright future, that his implants may soon give humans godlike powers like Jesus-level miracles.
5: Neuralink, for people who don't know, is Elon's company that put a chip inside of your brain and can make people who are crippled walk again.
6: All types of stuff. But only thing I've seen is people be able to play cell phone games.
5: Whatever the case is, yeah. So I don't know who's signing up to get the chip in their brain. A few people have, I think.
6: But what if you add the godlike powers? Don't you think more people are going to do it?
5: Yeah, but I think that's a slippery slope to walk down, because then it's whoever can afford Neuralink has godlike powers, and the rest of us, we're just, I don't know, we're just, you know, going
6: to
5: die.
6: I also seen that you'll be able to shoot like Steph Curry. Like, you'll be able to download how the NBA players shoot.
5: Yes.
6: It's just, I don't like it. It's like the Matrix. Like, remember he downloaded Kung Fu?
5: Yeah, I don't like that. Anyway, stay by your radio. Coming up next, we got the Daily Hate on the way. It's the Bootleg Kev Show.
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1: What it do, boo?
0: The Daily Hate is coming up. If you got something you want to hate on, hit us up. 877-817-2888. That is the number. You can leave us a voicemail. Whatever's got you pissed off on this Thursday. Anything you want to hate on, James?
1: I'm hating on Apple Maps. Don't you know I was in the car? I put a little address in and an advertisement popped up.
0: That be happening now, bro.
1: Yeah, that's crazy as hell. Like, I paid too much money. The phone was $1,500. I got paid for Apple Music. Like, these strip club prices.
0: You use Apple Music. You got to use Spotify. It's better.
1: Okay.
0: Jesus.
1: I thought you was going to say that.
0: Anyway, stay by your radio. Coming up next, we got the Daily Hate. Pop that day, let it clap, let it clap.

0: You know what I hate? I hate when someone asks me, can they have one of my damn Reese's cups when there's only two in the package? If they were meant to be shared, there would be more than two. That's what they have the king size for. And because I have the single size, the answer is hell no.
1: Yeah, listen, man. If I get a Reese's cup, that's for me, myself, and I.
2: Facts.
1: Even if I get the jumbo one.
2: But, hey, we're not doing that.
1: Get your own Reese's cups. There's two for a reason. We ain't sharing.
2: Put it in the Constitution.
1: 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Coming up next, Michael Jackson and Drake? What?
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15: 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We moved to Tampa. St. Pete was too far. We had to bring it a little

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1: 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Do you think that you could be out of work for a long time? 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Tell me what you think.

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1: 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He officially has passed Michael Jackson for the most amount of number one records on the Billboard Hot 100 with Janice STFU.
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1: Can I tell you I'm in the minority here? 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
1: We're getting out of here, though. Back at it tomorrow on your Friday. Same time, same place. It's the Bootleg Kev Show.

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2: 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Pocket.

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Wild 94.1.

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2: When you think about an accident, what's the first thing that comes to your mind? 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Do you think that you could be out of work for a long time? 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Tell me what you think.

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That's when I knew that your heart was scarring. 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Like, wait, babe.

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1: So Olivia is 5 years old. 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
2: What's wrong with that?
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1: I used to think about immature things. 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Is this really your real phone number?

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4: When you think about an accident, what's the first thing that comes to your mind? 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

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Pop that thing, let it clap, let it clap. 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

0: It's the perfect day. You're just driving along, listening to your favorite music. The window's down. There's a cool breeze. 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Oh, too late. 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Sorry to ruin your day. 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
2: 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Tell me what you think.

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3: I met my wife in law school at the University of Florida. She was from upstate New York and I was from Kentucky. We met at a daily mass at St. Augustine's. She was the most beautiful girl I'd ever seen in my life. 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
2: 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You could be a 400 score with a repo. 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This is the experiment. If you don't check your credit, what will happen? 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

0: Tomorrow, some of us will wake up and it will be our last day on this earth. It will be unexpected and without warning. 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
1: Get this. 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But he didn't wreck. 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Now Joey has to pay for a seatbelt ticket instead of a concert ticket, and I have to go by myself. How lame is that? So Joey, if you're out there, you're an idiot. 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
5: 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Do you think that you should call somebody when you get into an accident? 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
0: 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I was about to, but you convinced us. 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

0: Dear Freak Show, I'm excited that I'm recently engaged and I'm happy.
1: Congratulations.
2: Yeah.
0: Side note, if you open up a confession that way, boy, don't you know it's going to go bad.
1: The butt is coming.
0: The butt is coming. Do it in the butt. All right, anyway. Dear Freak Show, I'm excited to announce that I'm recently engaged and I'm happy. I genuinely love my fiance and I have zero interest in getting back with my ex. But for some reason, I cannot stop being nosy about his new relationship. It's borderline scary. It honestly has become my guilty pleasure at this point. I check his page and his girlfriend's Instagram page quite often, but I made a Finsta because I don't want to look like I'm watching. The Finsta is a fake Instagram, by the way, just in case people don't know.
2: Yeah.
0: It says, I know it sounds insane, but I swear I'm not sitting around crying over this man at all. I'm just curious, maybe too curious, but I can't seem to turn it off. The thing that gets me is seeing them do all of the things that I begged him to do with me for years. Suddenly, he likes vacations. He never wanted to go on vacations before. Suddenly, he wants to post cute pictures together. I couldn't get him to take a picture with me regardless of anything. This man wouldn't even take me to the beach for the weekend without complaining. I see them in Mexico, them in Nashville. Every time I see a new post, I can't help it. I do a deep dive into what they're doing. My fiance would be horrified if he knew how much time I spent doing this, but he has nothing to worry about as far as my loyalty. I left my ex for a reason, but I have to admit, if he was this version of himself, we might have worked out. I'd never say that out loud, but I could say it to you. I think I'm more fascinated at how a person can change from who you thought they were. If my fiance thinks I'm aimlessly scrolling TikTok and TikTok shop, who does it hurt, right? Signed, Secret Scroller.
1: Everybody.
2: You have a habit.
1: It hurts everybody. Because if your fiance found out, he's going to be tight. And I'm telling you right now, you need to pour yourself a nice tall glass of Mind Your Damn Business.
2: You should just block everybody and call it a day. Move on with now, your life.
0: Why she got to mind her business?
1: Because you left him. Why are you over there being nosy, trying to see what he's doing, putting up pictures? All right, all this stuff that he's doing now, okay, good for him. Why are you watching it?
0: I just don't think it's that big of a deal.
2: The Finsta account too. Like that's
0: like insane. I mean, a Finsta. I don't have one.
2: I
0: don't even know where to find a Finsta. I hear people talking about that. I'm just like, I'm not going there.
1: Let me ask you something. If it's not bad, then why do you have a Finsta account? Why don't you just follow him from your regular account and see what he's doing regularly?
0: Because then he would see you and he would think like you're thinking. Like if you see your ex watching your everything, then you're going to get some idea that they want you or build some kind of thing in your head. So she's like, I don't want that.
1: In my head, I'm thinking that this girl still wants him because she has a whole Finsta account just to look at what he's doing. And now she's getting jealous that he got a new girl putting up pictures.
0: I think, jealousy. You know what? If you have a job
1: that's
0: somewhere,
1: jealousy.
0: If you have a job somewhere and you leave the job and all of a sudden it gets great, we leave here and we go to Magic FM or something, and then all of a sudden the people who come in after us like, man, we got phones that work every day. Every day the phones work so good. Our phones be like, please use us.
2: Right.
0: And we'd be like, we would be watching like, oh, they got a new studio and they got phones
2: right.
0: And they got whatever. We would watch because it would fascinate us. It probably wouldn't be fascinating to anybody else except somebody who went through it.
2: So you don't think that she still wants him? You just think that she's enamored, that things are just so totally different with this new chick?
0: Yeah, I think like where she said something about what was it to the fact of I think I'm more fascinated with how a person can change. Like the fact that she thought she knew him, left him, and then now some other lady pulled out the greatness. That's what you need to be looking at, and I think that's probably why she needs to see it. This other woman pulled out a better version of him.
2: Wow. Yeah. I mean, I get creeping every now and then or like looking, especially after a breakup. But I mean, you're engaged to somebody. Is she married?
0: No, they're engaged.
2: Yeah. So, I mean, it's time to move on.
1: She got a whole new man.
2: It really is. If I was your girlfriend, I would tell you to stop.
0: Listen, anybody out there would be upset. This dude would be upset. But How many of you still look at your ex's stuff? I mean, and I mean, I don't, I'm not gonna say anything bad about you.
1: Stalking.
0: This is just literally just assessing the folks that are listening.
2: Right.
0: Text us and you can say guilty or not guilty.
1: Oh, the phones look like they're working.
0: Look at that. See that? See that? Like,
2: won't he do it?
0: Won't he do it? Look at God. God's like, go ahead. I like this conversation. Go ahead and get the phones going. All right. I just want to know, guilty or not guilty? Do you look at your ex's stuff? And I'm not even asking if you want them or if you do. Well, I mean, if you want them, you can put that in there because, you know, we're going to clown you. Anyway. But all right. 888-429-0941. It's up. It's Wild 94.1, your freak show. Good morning. Freak Show, Wild 94.1. The question is simple. You could be happy, whatever. The question is, do you still look at the ex situation on social media? Do you follow it? 888-429-0941. Calls and texts are coming in here. I'm not saying who this person is. I'm not going to give any names because we don't want to start no smoke.
2: Right.
0: But this person out of the 813 says, happily married, 3 kids, I'm guilty.
2: Okay. All right, happily married.
0: Happily married led the whole message. Nothing wrong with that.
2: Is this more of a female thing? Do you guys ever do this?
1: I lurk for my page.
0: Well, I mean, I don't know why you're trying to drag us into it. We got a whole bunch of responses.
1: I don't have a Finsta. I'll just lurk from my page.
0: Okay. This person says she is hurt without admitting it. I recently told my sister who's going through a breakup, sometimes the man you wanted to change for you wasn't the right, but you weren't the right woman for them.
2: Mm-hmm.
0: Because the right woman wouldn't have to force what wasn't there.
1: Well,
0: it seems that was the right girl for your ex. The right woman brings out something in a man that is inexplainable.
2: Okay. Yeah, if it's the right person you're supposed to be with.
1: Somebody says a similar thing out of the 813. It says, girl, stop. You weren't good enough to get him to change. Get over it and stop looking through the looking glass.
0: It's not that you weren't good enough. It's just like you just didn't match.
2: Mm-hmm.
0: You know, like he wants to do. Maybe this girl who is maybe like, you know, like what, like an influencer, or she's, you know, getting him. Maybe her energy is just like, hey, we got to go to what did I say, Tulum or Nashville or whatever. Let's go. She want to do all those things. You wanted to do it, but you wanted him to be wanting to do it.
2: Yeah.
0: She's probably leading it, saying, I'll book it. I'll do it. Just, you know, like, let me set it up because that's that important to her. You know what I'm saying?
2: Yeah, this one says guilty. We both still have feelings for each other, but he is married now.
1: Oh, I just saw the name on that.
2: Yeah,
0: and you know what? Ain't nothing wrong with that. Ain't nothing wrong
2: you
0: with
2: still
0: that.
2: Have
0: you
2: feeling?
0: Still have feelings for somebody because if you're human, our feelings are human.
3: 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That was just a little tease. The real thing is coming up at 6 o'clock.
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0: counselors and talk about their problems. 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
1: 888-429-0941. Therapy Thursday.
3: Did you go to Hollywood Upstairs Medical College, too?
1: Which therapist you need? Therapy Thursday. 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
0: I understand therapy.
3: Hi, everybody.
4: Dr. Nick.
5: It's funny, I got a text from somebody who said, today is Thursday, y'all playing questions. I'm like, it's not questions, it's Therapy Thursday.
4: Yeah.
5: Take it seriously. We are medical professionals. We went to Hollywood Upstairs Medical College.
6: Yeah, get it right.
5: Be very clear. Meredith MD is here to serve.
4: Very basic advice, but I'll do my best.
5: She does her best. Rich, the emotional support animal's here.
6: Working on my doctorate.
4: What?
6: I'm working on my doctorate.
5: I was waiting for a punchline, and it's like, okay.
6: I'm working on my second doctorate, okay? Because my first one is in debating.
5: Okay. All right. I'm Orlando BGYN. We got all of your messages. All right, 888-429-0941. Out of the 941, it says, we have a new young priest at our family's church. It's so weird having someone who is leading mass who is as young as I am. I'm 26. I low-key have a crush on this man, and I don't know where it comes from because it feels sacrilegious to have those kind of feelings. What is wrong with me?
6: You're a heathen.
5: Yeah. You're going to hell. That's what it is. You going to hell.
4: Is it a pastor or is it a priest?
5: It says we have a new young priest.
4: Okay. Yeah, that's...
5: Well, you know how the old... Because when Monsignor Hoffman got really old, Father Frank came from some island somewhere.
4: Okay.
5: And I remember... He was younger. He would assist Monsignor Hoffman. And Monsignor Hoffman was 90, 11 years old. Mm-hmm. But Pastor Frank was probably like 30.
4: Yeah. Mm-hmm. Yeah.
5: Yeah. Young curly haired Dominican dude.
4: Just keep it to yourself. don't
5: tell nobody.
4: Don't tell anybody. And you can have your own like little fantasies and
5: that's
4: by
5: not
4: yourself.
5: A sin. Okay. Just to be clear, from a Catholic school kid, that's not a sin. You lusting after someone else's stuff, that's in the book. Mm. Like, you can't be lusting after someone else's goods or someone else's spouse or someone else's. That's all in the, like, that's in the script. Mm-hmm. They don't say nothing about, yeah.
4: Have you ever seen somebody hot in church? I mean, it's kind of similar to that. Yeah. Like, you're
5: but not the person who is up there with the collar on.
6: He's allowed to be hot or whatever. You know, he could be.
5: Well, that's what I'm saying. I'm not saying it's a sin, but I'm saying it's improper. Like, you can't, like, for instance, if you go to confession and you're like, I don't want to go through the screen. I want to sit in front of him. Like, if you lusted like that, if your choices in church are based around the fact you like this young man, that might be a problem. However, the power dynamic might be what you're attracted to. The fact that this person is you've had the old priest there forever, never had a feeling, always could concentrate on church. Now you got a younger power person there, so it might be about the position and not about the person. So don't drag yourself like you're going to hell. We was joking. You're not going to hell.
6: I know we're supposed to be doctors, but can I take him to church real quick? Just real quick.
5: Okay.
6: Can I just take him to church real
5: Go
6: quick?
5: Go ahead, real quick.
6: Just understand that the love that you feel like you got for him is the love for God. And that love for God.
5: No. You no, don't do that.
6: No, what? No.
5: Don't do that.
6: No.
5: You can't lust for God.
6: No.
5: No.
6: Don't
5: do that to her.
6: She don't love
5: God
6: him.
5: Up there looking at you
6: she
5: like
6: love God.
5: Shannon Sharp. Come on. Nope. Nope. Sorry. Okay. All right. Okay. Anyway, what's the next?
6: 813. It says, a year ago, my boyfriend and I found out that he had a toddler. A few months later, I found out that he was talking to the new baby mama. He told me the reason was because she mentioned child support and he wanted to pretty much sweet talk her out of it. Fast forward to November, I found out again he was talking to the baby mama. Again, I brushed it off, started doing my thing, talking to someone. I wanted another kid, but he does it because of the new kid now. Thinking I should just let this relationship go.
4: Okay, so they have to have some sort of communication because they share a child together. Now, then it depends. You know what I mean? They have to communicate. There's going to be texting or phone calls, holidays, and all that stuff. And, you know, if you're going to end up being a step parent, you got to get on board with that. However, if they're inappropriate text messages and you see repeatedly,

0: that he wants to be with that person sexually, then you need to go. You need to say bye-bye because he doesn't want you, girl. He don't want you. He wants somebody else. Maybe he does want to try to have a family over there. And you know what? You deserve better. So it's unfortunate, but you should move on.
1: This person just responded. We love when the lab coats collab with us. It says, oh, girl, I'm out. She going to be around. Hate to tell you.
2: Yeah. In this situation, you need to be okay with the fact that he has a relationship with the baby mama because that kid's not going anywhere.
1: No.
2: But now, as long as it's respectful and he's not cheating, emotionally cheating or doing anything against you, then that should be okay. But if it's the other way around, then I understand. But you can't be mad at him for wanting to have a relationship with, his baby mama.
0: Right, exactly. Out of the 727, I found messages and videos on my boyfriend's phone from years of him texting someone. She was warned before to stay away from my family. Well, she sends videos of her doing it with her man to him. Her man does not know. Should I reach out to her boyfriend even though the videos are from years ago, or do I let it rest?
1: I got so many questions. Who warned? So you were warned not to talk to my family? Who warned you?
0: Probably her.
2: Yeah, she probably says so.
0: She probably was like, stay out of my man's business.
1: Okay. And so this person who has been warned to stay away is sending their sexy time to the man so he can show what's happening.
0: There were videos from a while ago.
2: They might be together, but I think that's like revenge porn. I'm pretty sure that's illegal.
1: It's not revenge porn. It's because it's the person that she's with. She's sharing it, but the person doesn't know.
2: Yeah.
1: If the person doesn't know that she's sharing that with her ex,
0: right?
1: It's not revenge porn, but it is an invasion of privacy and probably something that could be argued. So if you want to... Okay, if you want to cause damage, yes, you can reach out to the guy and say, oh, I seen you like this move because your girl is sending all of your sex tapes to my man. That won't get rid of her. That'll make her single.
0: Yeah.
1: Think about that. Now you've made her single. Her man leaves her. Now she can hunt your guy all day. So you kind of might not want to break up the relationship.
2: Why would you want to be with somebody that is receiving videos like that?
1: Because he ain't sending them.
0: He needs a block.
1: It's one step better. I mean, I'm just saying, it's a little bit better.
3: 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That was just a little tease. The real thing is coming up at 6 o'clock.
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0: Wild 94.1 Bay's Party Station. It's Friday.
1: Yay.
0: Morning. What up, weekend? Hi, weekend. How you doing?
1: Good. Last day of school for
0: Welcome back, weekend.
2: Yeah. Is it for the babies? Your babies?
1: Yeah. And by the way, it's a half day. So I'm telling myself, like, why am I sending them to school for like 2.5 hours? But, you know, we got to work, so.
2: So where are you sending the kids now that they're off of school?
1: Summer camp. They start summer camp next week. Yeah.
0: A fun camp or a brainy camp?
1: This would be a fun camp. They do like 2 field trips a week. So they'll go to like the bowling alley or like laser tag. They'll go to Legoland and stuff like that.
0: Oh, that'd be good.
2: Right. Random. I always wanted to go to summer camp, like the sleepaway one.
1: Yeah. I've been to one.
2: It was way too expensive.
1: It is expensive.
0: I went every year.
1: It's so expensive. It's ridiculous.
0: We went to Purdue University every year.
1: It's thousands of dollars.
2: Damn.
0: And so you get to stay there for like 5 days.
2: Like you had a dorm and stuff?
0: Yeah, you had a dorm. You had a roommate. Yeah, my cousin was my roommate. Then my friends were my roommates. Like, yeah, every year we would go to basketball camp. And they would take you through all the drills. And you would, you know, like they would set up a whole thing with like a dunk contest and everything else because they had a lower rim. So when the parents all came back to see what you learned, they taught you how to facilitate all the like little things and drills. And then they showed you like the dunk contest and blah, blah, blah and stuff. So it was dope. But it was like 5 days. It felt like you was in college.
1: Yeah, it's cool. It does build like responsibility.
2: See, that one's cool, like going to college, having your own. But I'm talking about like camp, like in the woods, like camp.
1: I did that for 2 weeks.
2: In our hearts.
1: Mm-hmm. Yeah, no, that was really fun.
0: No, this was the only camp out. You know me, I'm not going in the woods. Like I'm like with animals and tents and stuff like nah.
1: Man, yeah,
0: I'm
1: doing
2: that. That's fun to me.
1: It is fun.
2: I would love that. Like we need to do it like a freak show camp.
0: Nah, see, I knew you was about to say that. See. He always got to take it too far. Like, we reminiscing about something as a kid. It's like, man, we grow. We are not going to be out in the woods.
2: That would be
0: together just hanging out. No, you go do that.
2: Like,
0: you got friends that I know will go with you and do that. I'm not doing that.
2: Oh, I know that. But it would be way cooler if we did, like, our own little, like, you know, wild camp session.
1: No. I'll do
2: like
1: a field day. I don't know if I want to do, like, a whole
0: week. You're throwing around the word cool a little bit too much. That's not awesome. Cool. I don't think people sitting around like, hey, you know what would be cool?
1: I went to a math and science camp in Miami. I remember that. Yeah, for like a month.
0: That's exactly why I asked you, was it going to be a fun camp or a brainy camp?
1: Because
0: if anybody in this room went to a nerd camp.
1: Hello, that's me. You. I had fun. It wasn't a museum every single day, so we got dropped off at a museum in Miami. It was fun.
2: That sounds like fun.
1: It was cold, though.
0: Why Miami? That's where the van was parked?
1: That's before the van.
2: Don't be nice.
0: I'm trying to be nice. I'm trying to be accurate. I know there was some van times.
1: Yeah, I think that's when my mom was just starting to date my stepdad, so they weren't married yet. After they got married, then we started traveling the country.
0: Found your stepdad in Miami?
1: Yeah, she was the manager of a jewelry store called Bailey Banks and Biddle, which was like a super
0: Bailey
1: high.
0: Banks and Biddle?
1: Yes.
0: I know that. Yeah.
1: They sold Rolex.
0: That was a big deal.
1: It was a big deal back in the day. Yeah, so she was a manager of the store for like years.
0: Your mama?
1: Uh-huh. Yeah.
0: Well, I bet she got some bling.
1: She does.
0: House.
1: Yeah, for in her jewelry box. So, you know, one day I'm going to get that.
0: Okay. All right. So, here we go.
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5: Traffic is still moving well around Tampa Bay. I-4 westbound, just a little bit of volume building up around Branch Forbes Road, but that's to be expected. There are no incidents causing delays around Tampa Bay, so right now you should have a quick drive into work. So be safe and have a great day. Keeping you updated, I'm Schreiner.
26: Good morning, Tampa Bay. Temperatures in the 70s on this Friday morning. Low 90s this afternoon. Just a 20% chance of a shower or storm. Our rain chances stay at 20 to 30% Saturday and Sunday. But if you're heading east of I-75 toward Orlando or the East Coast this weekend, expect a 60% chance of storms each afternoon and evening with temperatures in the low 90s on that side of the state. I'm meteorologist Greg Deep with Tampa Bay 28 and Wild 94.1.

0: Morning Show, Wild 94.1 Bay's Party Station. Everybody's out there getting ready for graduations or like end of the year celebrations and all that. And my daughter graduates tonight, today.
1: I can't believe that.
0: Yeah, this afternoon. It's crazy because everybody's been sending around pictures of her. And you know what? It's funny because Meredith knows I pick on everybody who celebrates like the VPK type of deal and everything else, because I just, you know.
1: We argue about it every year.
0: Every year we argue about it. And people are always like, well, what if it was your daughter? And you remember when my daughter was graduating VPK and kindergarten, I was still the same. Mm-hmm. Like, yo, this is weird. Silly. This is silly. Why are we celebrating? Acting like she wasn't going to make it. But the family has been sending around all these pictures of her from her kindergarten, her VPK graduation.
1: Look at
0: with
1: that.
0: The little thing.
1: And look at his face smiling. Do you
0: well,
1: see
0: no,
1: that?
0: I just think it's so funny because like it's been a text chain that's been going on. But
1: sure.
0: Last night, me and her were talking, and it's like she was showing me videos. She and her like BFF mm-hmm. have been crying all week.
1: Aww.
0: Like she's been showing me like snaps, and she's been showing me videos of them when they were leaving their like senior brunch and they're in the car, and I'm like looking at them, and she's like, she was sitting there crying, and then she put on the video and showed her girl that she was crying to her girl Irene. And so I'm like, why are y'all crying all week? She's like, because we're not gonna be together anymore, so we have to FaceTime 2 times a week. And we have made a vow that every month either I'm gonna go see her in Dallas or she's gonna fly to Tallahassee because I'm gonna miss her so much. And I'm sitting there like, oh my god,
2: that's so cute.
0: Like that's just, I mean, that's so high school. Like
2: the fact that they think they're gonna still be friends,
0: that's what I'm saying. I'm looking at her like, I don't even want to tell
1: her. I think that they still will be friends, but
0: tell the truth.
1: They're still going to be friends, but they'll probably get together on holidays and stuff since their families live here. That's when they're going to get together.
0: But she's telling me every other month, one of them is coming to the other one's school. I'm like, that's not going to last.
1: Yeah, but once you get into college and you
0: find new friends, you find new stuff, you get a job.
1: Distracted.
0: You know, you got classes and stuff.
2: Once you
0: got
2: to start paying your own bills.
1: Boyfriends.
0: Yeah, I mean, all that stuff. Yeah. So I'm looking at her just like listening, because all of us went through it where we were like, you know, we're going to write each other every day and tell each other what's going on.
3: We're never going to forget about it.
0: Like, I'm going to FaceTime you, dude. All right.
2: Like, that's cute.
0: Yeah.
1: It is cute that
2: you're going to get new friends.
1: You don't know better at that point.
0: You don't.
1: And you want to maintain the relationship, and you can keep up with the video the video calls, the texting, and all that stuff, and you'll be okay.
0: I mean, the way the world is now, it's easier.
1: Sure.
0: Like, I mean, you can.
1: Back in the day?
0: You can check in daily if you want to, mm-hmm. you know, but us, like, who's writing letters? We ain't kidnapping nobody.
2: No. I remember when I had to go and like do like the video calls. We didn't have FaceTime then, but when I was in college, they had like Omegle or any of those video calls, or mm-hmm. OVO or something like that. Now that you could just do it right on your phone.
1: Right on your phone. Yeah. So they can at least keep in touch better than we could. But yeah, that's the relationship's going to be strained.
0: Yeah, they're definitely emo. So she's been like staying with her all week with her. Aww. Like they've been like, you know, just stuck to each other's hip. So yeah.
2: When do you get to kick her out?
1: She's going to be leaving for college soon.
2: Yeah, mini she. Like, you know, now that she is graduating, getting out of school and all that, when do you go, all right, so when you done?
0: Like, nah.
2: When do you get out?
0: That's never happened. But, well, I mean, I just secured her her dorm in Tallahassee. So
1: that's
0: exciting. Did that. So
1: when are you driving her up? It'll be sometime in summer, right?
0: That starts like, I mean, her lease starts July 1st.
2: Oh.
1: Do you think you're going to get emotional when you see her cross that stage?
0: No.
1: Okay.
0: I got emotional last night.
1: Yeah.
0: Because I'm hugging her and
1: the pictures.
0: And she, we weren't even looking at pictures. I was clowning her about the crying thing, but she was hugging me because she brought me my ticket.
1: Yeah.
0: And then I was like, man, it ends tomorrow.
1: Yeah.
0: And she's like, yeah. I'm like, it's done tomorrow.
1: It's done.
0: And she's like, yeah. I'm like, but is it? And she's like, what do you mean? I'm like, it's not done. I'm like, because honestly, if you commit to work the hardest that you've ever worked for the next 4 years, ain't nobody's little dirty, little nasty little boy going to come in and mess up your life. Mm-hmm. You got all that you need mm-hmm. because you can now walk up to somebody and know that you're on point. And she's like, I got you. I'm like, I'm just saying.
1: Yeah.
0: I'm like, I just want you to remember we had this conversation the day before you became a graduate mm-hmm. that if you work really hard and bust it for the next 4 years, you'll be straight.
1: And she didn't even have to be done after that. She could potentially get her master's.
0: No, she doesn't have to, but I'm saying just don't go get partied up.
2: That's cute.
0: Like, because I'm like, you know damn well you're going to have all the options to party. I'm like, I exhausted every one of them.
1: Right.
2: You see how he's still trying to get her away from the boys?
1: Yeah. Just be careful. I love you.
2: I don't want to make you worry, but it's college, man.
0: What's
2: she's
0: college?
2: Growing up.
0: Like, oh, man, she got dudes chasing her now.
2: Yeah,
0: like, I mean, ain't nothing new.
1: Yeah.
0: You know, we a cute family. You know what I'm saying? Watch out now. Watch out now.

0: if you are in a sexual drought, like if you are not getting enough activity, I have an answer for you. You can now get employed by the Tampa Police Department because apparently they're having a lot of sex at TPD.
1: Hey, man.
0: Okay, so two officers resigned amid investigations into sex while on duty.
2: That's illegal?
1: I mean, it's an indecent exposure.
0: No, it's inattentiveness to duty because you're on duty to be a police officer, not to be in there fornicating.
2: Who snitched? Who?
0: Somebody did. All right. Oh. So this said there was an investigation that concluded that officers Nevin Morales and Ryan Fagan violated several department policies. In April, the law enforcement certification of both officers was sent to FDLE for review. And the officials summarized the investigation and its findings that basically said that in late September, somebody made a complaint to the department's Professional Standards Bureau.
2: Someone's jealous.
0: And they said that there was some misconduct going on. So when investigators interviewed this special emergency communications operator who was accused of having sex with these officers.
2: Oh, wait a minute.
0: She admitted it.
2: Wait a minute. So it's a chick that was hooking up with two?
0: It's a couple other people that are rumored to be in there, too. Yeah. And the funny thing is, we know everybody's name but hers.
2: Right.
0: Which is a little flaw. That's a little flaw.
1: Because everybody go to her Instagram right now.
0: Oh, yeah. I mean, but the person who is not identified in the open letter claimed that three officers had been meeting with an emergency communications operator for sexual activity while they were on duty.
2: Okay, stop for a second. So the three of them were meeting with the telecommunications.
0: It was all separate.
1: So there's
0: she was meeting with one.
2: Meeting with one.
0: And then maybe that one said, hey, dog, you know what's going on? And so he hit her up. And then there was another one who was rumored to be hooking up with her, but he was smarter and kind of like put his body cam into sleep mode.
2: So she got jealous, probably.
0: I don't think it was her. I don't think it was her. It was somebody who told on her, and then they found out that there was basically one woman who was having relations with multiple people on the squad. It said, basically, when investigators interviewed her, she admitted that she met with Morales, and it was for sexual activity in his SUV. Earlier that day, Morales sent the operator a message through internal communication system, which said, the best place to do it now, I have more room in this new car. The operator said Morales showed up that evening with a Ford Explorer, which was different from the regular car that they hooked up in.
2: Okay.
0: Morales denied all the allegations when investigators interviewed him. He specifically denied the operator ever got in his vehicle, but a supervisor had seen the operator get into the vehicle, so they knew that was a lie. So when he was questioned about it later, he said he didn't remember it. He thought it might have been taken out of context. He was unable to explain what it could have meant, but it was like, I don't think it meant that or whatever.
1: There's more room in my car to eat.
0: The investigators interviewed Fagan in November, and he admitted to having a close personal contact with the same emergency communications operator during a separate incident, but he said he did not view it as sexual.
2: Wow. Well, yeah, it was. He's stupid.
0: Just think in your mind, what is the biggest debate where they're like, well, I don't really think that's sex.
2: Your mouth. and it's so stupid because I always fight this battle for anybody else because it's called something and so that it's identified.
1: Technically, it's not intercourse.
0: It's not intercourse, right. But it's sexual because what they said to him, they're like, well, during the encounter, we looked at the messaging and yes, we think that it is sexual. So basically, both of these people were placed on leave.
2: Okay.

0: during the investigation, and they've just kind of culminated with it. They basically are going through the Brady list, too, because the Brady list is where you have to now, because you're seen as somebody who's not honest. Mm-hmm. So every case that you have been involved in can be reopened. So if this was the officer that pulled you over one day, whatever, now you're like, oh, but see, you out here doing stuff you ain't supposed to be
1: you
0: doing. So
1: Monica
0: now I would like to, you know, like review my whole case again.
2: Wow, just for being horny. That's yeah, really stupid.
0: Just for being horny. Now there was a third officer.
2: Oh God, yes, keep going.
0: His name is David Ziegler.
2: Oh, David, what'd you do?
0: Who also was investigated over concerns that he met with the same operator while he was on duty.
2: Yeah.
0: But he was cleared of suspicion. The investigation did find that at times he placed his body-worn camera in sleep mode without reason or explanation, which is a violation of the department's policy. But he remains employed. So he was better at it.
2: Yeah.
0: Whatever was happening, he's like, oh, my body cam ain't working.
2: Well, that's what they do when they're going to the bathroom or something, right? Yeah. They put it in sleep mode and then
1: he was going to the bathroom, all right.
0: I don't know.
2: Get a bathroom break.
0: I think it's foul that this whole thing, we know all these officers' names.
2: But
0: the one person who was bouncing from car to lap to this to that.
2: We've seen this happen before in other counties, and like the woman, she gets.
1: She's like, about to, like, if they put her name out there,
2: it's
1: bad. You know how many companies are going to try to hit this woman up for employment?
0: Okay, stop.
2: Oh, you mean like OnlyFans? We got a text out of Alabama. It's out of the 256. It says they were hitting it with the dispatcher. The dispatcher.
0: Yeah, all of them were hitting the dispatcher. That was it, yeah.
2: Okay, I didn't know that. So
0: that's the community, the emergency communications operator.
2: Like where
0: that's
2: she tells you to go. Yeah. So that's how they would meet up.
0: It's like, hey, Adam 12, we got a situation down behind the Village Inn. I got chapstick. Like that's what I'm saying. Like she was that lady.
2: 813 says rookie move using company communication services to arrange hookups, then meeting the chick outside the job in view of the other workers.
1: Crazy.
2: Stupid.
0: Yeah. Well, I mean, but you think about it this way. Like you're a police officer. Who's supposed to know how police officers clock how your information? Like when you investigate somebody,
2: right?
0: You immediately go check their phone. Mm-hmm. You look at what they've been saying back and forth. Like, so, you know, pinging towers and all that stuff. We know that from Law and Order.
2: Yes, we do.
1: Yeah, but they didn't know they were going to get caught. You know, that's the whole
0: thing. How?
1: I mean,
0: how?
1: Homeboy was putting his joint in sleep mode.
0: But I'm saying, another guy was going to his car. If you got text to this inner office communication saying, hey, I got a bigger car now so we can get it and get it cracking. You don't know that those things can be monitored. You're an officer.
2: Who snitched? That's what I want to know.
0: Somebody who wasn't getting as much as they was getting.
2: Either that or somebody that was jealous. Somebody that got jealous. Like a chick that found out that liked one of the dudes or something like that. I swear to you. Or one of the guys got
0: jealous. Well, they said it came from a supervisor did see her getting into that person's car but didn't know what it was for. Mm-hmm. But somebody did file a complaint. It started with somebody snitching.
2: Damn.
0: Yeah.
2: Damn, she was having a good old time.
0: She was the best time ever. Yeah. And they don't say if she still works there either. Right.
1: Nah, but I bet you TPD is about to get a record number of applications today.
0: No.
1: Yeah, hell yeah.
0: Somebody go join a job just so they can get some sloppy.
1: If you ain't getting, just apply to TPD.
2: I know what the D stands for.
0: they got to repaint their vehicles now. It's going to say Tampa Police Department.
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5: In Pinellas, we have a crash on 275 South beyond mile marker 33 with the left lane block. In Hillsboro, we have heavy volume on 75 northbound from Big Bend Road to 301. I-4 westbound building up a little volume around Branch Forbes Road heading to McIntosh. In Manatee, a crash on 275 north of mile marker 2 left some debris in the road. Keeping you updated, I'm Schreiner.
6: Good morning, Tampa Bay. Temperatures in the 70s on this Friday morning. Low 90s this afternoon. Just a 20% chance of a shower or storm. Our rain chances stay at 20 to 30%. Saturday and Sunday, but if you're heading east of I-75 toward Orlando or the East Coast this weekend, expect a 60% chance of storms each afternoon and evening, with temperatures in the low 90s on that side of the state. I'm meteorologist Greg D with Tampa Bay 28 and Wild 94.1.
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0: All right, so somebody texted in and said that they are pretty sure. They said, I am pretty sure that she still works as an operator for TPD.
1: Yeah.
0: That's what somebody just texted. This person texted. I'm not going to say anything like any names, but they texted out of the 813. Said that they're pretty sure she still works there.
1: Yeah, still works there. I heard that she's had some previous jobs there, Cam.
0: I'm sure she was accused of performing a job.
1: Performing. She's had other jobs beforehand, potentially. So,
0: Wow.
1: Yep. I guess she's a victim because her name's left off. That's not fair.
0: You're not a victim. You're a participant.
1: That is correct.
0: And everybody who participated should have been called out. Those officers, I mean, people who are texting saying it is kind of janky.
1: Right.
0: This person says it. To say everybody's name included except the person who is dealing with everybody is wrong. That is wrong. Mm-hmm. That's not fair.
2: She's going to get solicited. That's why.
0: No, it's just I just think they think it's victim shaming. Because if the problem is not paying attention while you're on duty, the people who are on duty are the officers. Mm. So that's why they are under the spotlight. But she was just the person who made bad decisions, but she didn't really break the. She wasn't on duty.
1: She was sleeping with three officers.
0: Yeah. That we know.
2: She was telling them where to go.
0: She was on the job.
1: I'll tell you where to go.
0: She was really on the job.
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0: All right, it opens up with how about this as a confession? I'm walking around with the knowledge of what my mother's porn search preference is.
1: No.
0: It says, I can't think of anything else but this information. My mom is 68 years old. She's married to my stepdad, grandmother to my kids, and my nieces and nephews, and she is apparently in search of BBC videos only.
2: Okay. Now.
0: If you've seen the show This Is Us, when Mandy Moore became a grandma, that's my mother.
1: Oh, Lord.
0: She clicked some pop-up and said out loud, why does this keep showing on my phone screen? So I grabbed her phone and tried to kill it before she opened some sort of virus. As I closed all of the open windows on her phone, I reach an open video screen that shows a very huge, very dark man-meat video covering the screen, and above the paused video, you could see the window and see that she searched BBC. I can't unsee it. I closed it along with the rest and said nothing. After warning her about opening random links, I had to leave because it was too much information for me to process. I don't know if I'm saying something or if I'm going to die with this in my soul. My wife says, don't say a word.
1: Wow.
2: Don't say nothing.
1: You're going to embarrass her, and it is your mom.
2: Let your mom.
0: You can't.
1: It depends on the relationship.
0: You can't sit with that information and not let it out.
2: Let your mom live.
0: Just.
2: How you think you were made, bro?
0: Not that way. Not that way.
2: Come on.
0: Oh, I mean, and poor little stepdaddy probably ain't. Yeah. Ain't on that plane either. Yeah. I don't think he should know. But no. I think that you should say something to your mama, because if your mama is like, because that if your mom's getting viruses from that, because that's very easy to do so.
2: We know.
0: Yeah. You know, if you go on those sites, those, you know, Pornhub, whatever, you would always have links that look like there's something, and your mom is probably not even aware of it. She's like, oh, what's this? Let me try this. And now she's got some Trojan horse, thing going on. So I would say you need to have a conversation with her.
2: Why? What is the conversation going to do?
0: More about, hey, mom, don't trust these sites. You know, don't click on stuff that's on these sites, mom.
2: If it's more educational like that, like, hey, mom, maybe you shouldn't click on these sites because this is why you're getting viruses, then yes, have a conversation with her. But if you're going to talk and the topic is about her porn and what she likes to watch.
0: Yeah, that's probably got to be a part of it too.
2: No. I don't think you should have that conversation.
1: What if she thought she was searching?
2: Do you want to have that conversation with your daughters?
1: But
0: no, not exactly. Not my daughters.
2: So why would you have that with your mom?
1: But what if she thought she was searching like the British Broadcasting Corporation? You know, like the BBC
0: on a porn site.
1: Well, you know, search.
2: What the hell would she be looking at?
0: Right.
1: I don't know.
0: Like, I'm looking for BBC so I can see some broadcasting or sporty. That's what I'm looking for, right, mate?
2: We know what mama.
0: No, your mama wasn't looking for that. She wasn't looking for the queen.
2: She was looking for the. She was looking for the king.
0: That's what she was looking for. Now wait. And this is stupid, but I'm gonna ask, what search would you think your mom would put in?
2: My mom is a child of God. She don't look at that stuff
1: intentionally. It's not like she hasn't seen it before.
2: She don't look at that.
1: It's not like she hasn't seen it before.
2: No, hell no. She don't look at that. I know. She don't look at that.
1: Meredith. I think my mom, if I had to pick, would probably be, it wouldn't be like a fantasy thing. It would just be a normal kind of like maybe a husband and wife, a boyfriend, a girlfriend, just a storyline. Like,
2: nah, your mom, I bet you your mom be watching some.
1: I don't think so. I genuinely don't think, because if I thought it was something like that, you know, I would say it. I just think it's kind of like a, what is that called? A loving relationship. What is it? Relationship, couples relationship.
0: Vanilla.
2: Yeah. Vanilla.
0: That's all I'm trying to figure out.
1: Back in the day, that's what it kind of was, though.
2: Traditional relationship, maybe?
1: Yeah. I feel like there's a category for that.
2: Yeah. Mm. Nah. Mm-mm. Yeah.
1: Do you think I'll get a virus if I look it up on this work computer?
0: I mean,
1: what is the category?
0: You used to look up porn all the time on the work computer.
1: I was doing research to show you. Yeah, you used to always.
0: Engineering would be like, Meredith is at it again. We got another virus. She's in there looking up stuff. They said, what? Blah, blah, blah, blah. Mom then caught that VD. That phone VD.
1: Oh, yeah.
0: Yeah. All right, listen.
2: I'm just saying, like, why even have a conversation about her preference of what she likes to watch?
0: Well, I mean, if you have that living in your head, I mean, you kind of want to get it out somewhere.
2: Yeah, she want to get it out, too.
0: Okay. All

0: is refreshing if you can have a relationship with your parents where you can openly talk about stuff like that.
1: I agree. I agree.
0: Mm-hmm. I think that is the dope.
2: Hell no.
0: Yeah. Be like, hey, man, listen, mama, I see you out there trying to hump around like Bobby Brown. What you got going on there, mama?
2: out of the 941, poor Charlotte. Good way to bring it up. Hey, ma, you need to close this before dad sees it and never speak of it again.
1: Why would the dad feel some type of way? Maybe it doesn't look like him at all.
0: Yeah. Because he's like, I'm not big or black. Yeah.
1: What if, like, but it's just a fantasy. Aren't fantasies like innocent?
2: You know? Imagine you have a go-kart and you find out your girl's looking at Escalades. Like, you know what I'm saying?
0: Why I got to be a Cadillac? This person wrote out of the 941. She was looking up big, beautiful cats.
1: Yeah.
0: That's what it was.
1: Yeah.
0: It's like, hey, mom, were you thinking this was BBC, big, beautiful cats? Mm. All right, wait, we got Eric on the line. Eric, what's going on?
3: Yeah, I'm with Rich on this one. He's going to have to just, you know, never bring it up and get some therapy to get that image removed from his head.
0: You can't live with it in there. And now, this person said, out of the 813, they said, mom is a freak for real because now you have to verify your age info when you go on XXX restricted online sites.
1: Oh, you do?
0: You did, remember?
1: That's right, because P-Hub, they made you do that. We were like, we're not putting our ID in there.
2: She over here putting her
0: ID. But the thing is, like, there was a site that we looked at, XXNX, I think it was called, or mm-hmm. whatever. And it was a site, that was what, like, I mean, we've talked about it on the air before. When they came out with that rule in the state of Florida,
1: yeah.
0: we all talked about which ones didn't have the verification.
1: Yes. Yeah.
0: And ever since that started, till, like, last week, I've been on XXNX. That's where I needed to have a viewing.
1: Right.
0: I would go to that site. Just last week,
1: uh-oh.
0: They started going and asking for your registration for you to verify your age.
2: It's Florida law now.
0: And so I didn't. Well, it's been Florida law, yeah. but it's just not every site has, you know, got caught.
1: So you have a new one.
0: I do. It took me a while because I'm like, where am I going to find them? Because how do you get, like this mom, you get viruses going to random sites.
1: Yes.
0: So I didn't want to do that. So what I did was I tried a site that I used to use that went password.
1: Mm-hmm.
0: And I was like, man, let me go back and see what this. So UJ.com, you.
1: Yeah. Yeah.
2: Yeah.
0: The site is you.
1: Yeah.
0: Biz.com, but right. not biz.
2: Oh,
0: okay. UJ.
2: Oh, okay.
0: Instead
2: okay.
0: of UB.
2: Oh, okay.
0: So, yeah, UJ.com.
2: Yeah.
0: Went in there, no password.
1: Oh, wow.
0: So I was like, awesome.
1: That's a good life hack.
0: Yeah. It was
1: you got to remember very that.
2: I love how both of you just went over this text out of the 863. It says, easiest non-confrontational way is to buy her an iPhone.
1: Why?
0: Why?
2: Because iPhones don't get any viruses.
1: That's not true.
0: If you go on a random, like one of these sites and yeah. click a link, like, cause this lady's clicking links like crazy yeah. and you click the wrong one, you're gonna get hacked.
2: Apparently iPhones don't get viruses.
1: Mm-hmm.
0: I don't think that's true. I think that's
2: you can't
0: in the
2: do
0: commercial.
2: That with your Android.
0: I think that's in your commercials. No, I think that's what they're doing to get y'all excited about it.
1: It just depends on the relationship that you have with your mom. Like, this is something I could totally bring up to her and we could laugh about it. Even if she was a little embarrassed, I would still bring it up because it's funny.
0: Okay, so people are sending in, okay, Batty Hub?
1: Batty.
2: Hey, yo.
0: Batty Hub. Batty Hub for the win.
1: Uh-huh.
0: Thank me later.
2: Jay said, please text him the website.
1: This one says motherless, and that just makes me sad.
0: Motherless?
1: Yeah.
0: It's a motherless site?
1: No, it's motherless.
2: It's with women that are, you know, have mommy problems, I guess. I don't know.
1: As a mom, I'm like, I'm
0: Batty Hub. All right. I'm going to write that down, man. Appreciate that. All right. Well, let's see. Can be back on P Hub.
1: Mm.
0: I confer. Oh, yeah. So Batty Hub is getting some love out here. People are definitely Batty Hub. Okay.
2: Miguel just gave another one.
0: Wow.
2: I don't want to give all these out, though, because then they're going to get shut down quicker.
1: Yeah.
0: Okay.
2: The more people that go to them.
0: Never mind.
1: You'll figure it out.
0: Well, yeah. Y'all will figure it out on your own there. We don't want to bust up nobody's hustle.
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7: In Pinellas, we have a disabled vehicle on 275 South, just beyond mile marker 33 of the Howard Franklin. The left lane is blocked. In Hillsboro, heavy volume on 75 North from Big Bend Road to 301. I-4 West heavy from Branch Forbes to McIntosh and approaching the junction. 275 South and Tampa slow from Bush Boulevard through the junction. Keeping you updated, I'm Schreiner.
8: Good morning, Tampa Bay. Temperatures in the 70s on this Friday morning. Low 90s this afternoon. Just a 20% chance of a shower or storm. Our rain chances stay at 20 to 30% Saturday and Sunday. But if you're heading east of I-75 toward Orlando or the East Coast this weekend, expect a 60% chance of storms each afternoon and evening, with temperatures in the low 90s on that side of the state. I'm meteorologist Greg D. with Tampa Bay 28 and Wild 94.1.
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13: Joanna is on the line. How you doing this morning?
14: Blessed and highly favored.
13: Blessed and highly favored. Go ahead, baby. All right, we got $1,000 on the line, and you got to pick an opponent. Rich made the question, so you can go against Meredith or me. Who you want to take it out?
14: Let's do Meredith.
12: Okay.
13: Okay, Meredith heads outside. Five questions. If you don't know one, throw out a guess because that thing might pop off. So let's try number one.
15: The Golden Knights swept the Avalanche to get to the NHL Finals. Where are the Golden Knights and the Avalanche from?
13: Five.
14: North Carolina.
13: Not correct. Let's try number two.
15: How many edges does a cube have?
13: How many edges does a cube have? Five.
14: Six.
13: Four. Six. That is not correct. Right, let's try number three.
15: What state is Harvard University in?
14: Boston, Massachusetts.
13: Hey, okay. Number four.
15: All right, which type of alcohol is found in a Manhattan?
13: Ooh, tasty. Five. Four?
14: Gin.
13: Three? Gin. Ooh, that is not it. It tastes a little funny. Yeah. Let's try number five.
15: All right. What was the first film to be rated PG-13? And a hint, Patrick Swayze and Charlie Sheen starred in this movie.
14: Oh, Lord.
13: Yeah, that's a deep one. But I know it. It was a good movie. Five. Four. Three. Two.
14: Okay,
13: you got one out of five.
15: Meredith!
13: At least Harvard was in there.
14: At least Harvard was.
13: Yeah. All right, let's see. Yeah, she got one out of five.
15: Hey, it's $1,000. They gotta earn this. All right, number one. The Golden Knights swept the Avalanche to get to the NHL Finals. Where are the Golden Knights and the Avalanche from?
16: Apparently, they're both in the same area. I know the Goldens are, that's what I call them, Vegas.
13: Vegas and the other ones.
15: Avalanche are from?
16: You gotta Vegas?
13: Go. Oh, okay. Yeah.
15: Colorado.
16: Yeah.
15: All right, number two. How many edges does a cube have?
16: Does it what have?
15: Cube. A cube.
13: Five. Four. Three.
16: Six.
13: Two.
15: Six. sides, 12 edges.
16: You mean the points?
7: Yeah, the edges.
16: Oh, the edges. I was counting the flat part. Okay, yeah. Cool.
15: Okay.
14: Me too.
15: Number three. What state is Harvard University in?
16: Boston, Massachusetts.
7: Y'all are giving the exact same answers. Yes. This is crazy. All right, both of you got one.
15: Number four, which type of alcohol is found in a Manhattan?
16: Whiskey.
7: Whiskey is correct. Alcohol. You know what the difference maker is? Y'all would have had the exact same answers.
14: I don't drink.
7: And that's what I'm saying, because Meredith is a drunk. Meredith knows her liquor. That was the wrong thing. Right there.
15: Five, what was the first film to be rated PG-13? And a hint, Patrick Swayze and Charlie Sheen starred in this movie.
16: I don't know.
7: Good movie. Four.
16: I don't know.
7: Three.
16: I don't know.
7: Red Dawn.
16: I've never seen that movie.
7: What? Never seen Red Dawn?
14: Never seen it.
15: Oh, man.
7: Wolverines!
16: Yes.
7: Wow. Okay, you got two, and you want to tell everybody what just happened?
14: My name is Joanna from St. Cloud, and I did not beat the freak.
7: You did not, so that cash stays here. I have a four-pack for you if you want to head out and do Busch Gardens summer nights. I got you. Or you can pay it forward, being a runner for this cash as early as Monday morning. What you want to do?
14: Yeah, no, sir. I'm going to take those tickets. Thank you.
7: No, sir, because I'm still blessed and highly favored. I'm ready to go.
14: Amen.
7: All right. You hold on. I'm going to get your information off the line, okay?
14: Thank you guys so much.
7: All right. Thank you. Let's see. $1,050 from Fair and Fair Accident Attorneys. Yeah.
16: Yes, and I'd like to give my daughter a birthday shout out. She is turning 6 years old. I love you, Olivia. Happy
7: Olivia!
16: Birthday.
15: Happy birthday, Livy.
7: Little Olivia. Happy birthday. It's your birthday. Girl. Birthday. It's your birthday.
15: Don't steal nothing.
7: Don't steal nothing. That's Aubrey. Oh. Aubrey's like, how am I catching strays? What is this? I want a song. All right, listen. It is time for us to turn up a little bit with Winters and Yonker, our aggressive attorneys. Wintersandyonker.com. Everybody out there.

0: 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That's when we let the crazies in the studio. 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
8: In Pinellas, a crash on 275 Express South at mile marker 33. The left lane of the on-ramp is blocked. In Hillsboro, we have an accident on US 301 North at Riverview Drive. 75 northbound is heavy volume from Big Bend Road to Gibsonton Drive. In Tampa, I-4 West slow is approaching the junction. 275 South slow between Bush and Sly. Keeping you updated, I'm Schreiner.
9: Good morning, Tampa Bay. Temperatures in the 70s on this Friday morning. Low 90s this afternoon. Just a 20% chance of a shower or storm. Our rain chances stay at 20 to 30%. Saturday and Sunday, but if you're heading east of I-75 toward Orlando or the East Coast this weekend, expect a 60% chance of storms each afternoon and evening, with temperatures in the low 90s on that side of the state. I'm meteorologist Greg D. Tampa Bay 28 and Wild 94.1.
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3: Grosky. What's that? You got Wham, you got Billy in it.

0: Show, Wild 94.1 Bay's Party Station. Today is the day. I mean, I'm going to go through it with graduation. A lot of people are going through it with their kids. And last week, we were clowning a lot of the prom, the prom videos.
1: The prom ones?
0: With the limos and the cash and the craziness. Because when I was putting those up on a story last week, everybody was like, yo, this is out of hand.
1: They're doing
0: with the Bentleys the backdrops mm-hmm. and the smoke machines.
1: The dresses.
0: And all that. You know, like it was glamorous. A lot. And I always thought, I was like, you know, prom night is cool. That's like a rite of passage, but it ain't bigger than graduation.
2: No.
0: You know what I'm saying? Like when you look at it in comparison, like you go to graduation, you get a dinner, you know, everybody takes care of you, whatever. But it's so low key compared to what we saw during the prom season. Mm-hmm. And I just found out, I didn't know this, but I found out this morning that one of the kids that I shared on prom night, this kid, I think his name is Dion Wiley. This kid was the one that was in the gray, and he had like $2,000, and he had the backdrop machine, and they were like out there, the whole family. And I don't think he was smoking, but there was one that I posted up, but the kid had like the other kid had a bottle, and he had, so it was a bunch of them that I put up that was just like the over the top ones.
1: Damn,
0: he went viral.
1: Yeah.
0: This kid went viral because his whole setup, like they spent on it. So I'm sitting here and I'm looking at the story and I'm like, oh my God. So people were pointing out that because the kids were waving so much money that they were saying he got shot because he was robbed. And I'm like, oh, man. So I'm looking at this because I wanted to put out like a PSA or whatever. Totally debunked. He didn't get robbed. I mean, while it probably is possible if somebody knows that you're rolling around with $4,000 or $5,000 in cash and you're a kid, they probably can target you. But he was not. They were at a gas stop, like many high school kids. They were at a quickie stop with a whole bunch of kids out there, and gunfire popped off between the kids.
1: Oh.
0: And he ended up getting unalived. Now, as I'm sitting here looking at the story, this is the part that really this is nothing more. That's not funny. And it's nothing like that. But it's just something to just say out loud because I got a microphone. I'm looking at this and they say, click here for GoFundMe. And I'm like, wait a minute. And I look at this. They've raised $11,000 out of $20,000 that they're trying to raise. And they said this funds will be raised to help with funeral and memorial expenses, allow Precious, his mom, time to take away from work to grieve and, you know, all this other stuff. And I'm sitting here and I'm like, if you break down how much money was spent in that video.
1: For the prom thing?
0: Yeah. For that prom video. Mm-hmm. That prom video had to spend 10, 12, 20 racks.
1: Yeah. Right.
0: Because it was all down his arm and everything else. And it's like, man, if we could do anything, like, we got to do better with that.
1: Yeah.
0: Like, for real.
1: But like maybe that was one of his friends.
2: Or like, just finances.
0: I mean, just the fact that, I mean, like, you come on now. You can't be, last week, you was out here throwing thousands.
1: But, and obviously,
0: and this
1: it wasn't
0: week,
1: his family.
0: It's like, we got, come on. I mean, there's a little bit. There's a little bit of an impasse there. I mean, that's hard to connect.
1: Mm-hmm. And then he probably, if it was his, probably spent it that night or something.
0: I just saw it. I felt bad because I showed the kid on the prom, and I'm like, this kid has lost his life. So I go here and I'm like, click. I'm looking at the GoFundMe. I'm like, yeah, I'm sorry.
2: Mm-hmm. I mean,
0: like, I don't think I can.
2: We can't be mad at the kid. I mean, he didn't know what was good.
0: I'm saying, like, we got to do better just as celebrating society. The stuff that is whimsical.
2: No, I got you. I just don't think people realize how much it really costs to, like, have a funeral and put people, like, away for a while.
0: Them. Bro, I'm more tripping about how much it costs to go to the prom.
1: It's always been expensive because the prom dress and then a dinner and then you were, I mean, back, you know, I don't want to age myself or anything like that, but if you could, or your parents could afford a limo, like that's expensive in itself. But nowadays it's like, I mean, it's way crazier.
2: It was a couple of $100 when I went to prom.
1: You shared the expense.
2: The only shared expense was the limo.
1: Yeah.
2: The limo and maybe like the hotel room or the Airbnb that we ended up getting mm-hmm. after the fact when we went to like the Jersey Shore. That. But everything else, like my tux, everything that I had,
1: it's
2: everything
1: expensive.
2: That I was wearing.
0: But I'm saying like our expenses were minuscule compared to what
1: today.
0: The prom launch is now. Like the launch of a prom night. With the backdrops and the big letters and the smoke machines and the people who had the camels.
1: Yeah.
0: Like, I mean, you rented a camel. to walk the camel down the street with you with your tux for the neighbors.
1: It's just to go viral. They all want to be famous.
0: And handing them wads of cash and all that. It's like, I mean, I'm just, it's a public service announcement. Y'all, please.
1: Yeah.
0: Because I'm looking at this like, I don't think, as much as I felt bad, I'm like, it hit me when I was like, man, $11,000? Yeah.
2: It says it costs about $450 to $1,000 per hour to rent the camel.
0: No.
2: I was just looking.
1: I love useless information. I did not know that. That's interesting. Okay, so, but I do like seeing how eccentric or how like extra the girls go when it comes to their dresses and gowns. I like that now because some of them are their own designs that they were showing off. So I like that.
0: One mom made this kid's tuxedo and she was like primping him like a stylist in front of the picture. And she had created the whole thing with a whole like embroidery down the arms and stuff. I mean, being creative is awesome.
1: Fashion,
0: I love that.
1: But the money,
0: but just,
1: and,
0: you know, like
1: that's
0: it's
1: crazy.
0: Like you don't want your family going, like imagine your family going broke to send you to the prom.
1: Right.
0: You know what I'm saying? Like, because now after that one night, that was in essence the saddest part. That was the last time that mom Precious saw her son because he went off to the prom. That was the last time she hugged him and sent him off and he didn't make it back. But, you know, just as a person watching from the peanut gallery, I'm like, yo, like going broke, launching a prom night, you know, and then afterwards having to now face life costs and now having to do a crowdfunding thing is just like, you know, that's where my dad would say that's where we go left.
2: Mm-hmm. But
0: because we celebrate more than we plan.
1: Yeah.
0: Yeah. More than we prepare. And it deserved to be said out loud. It's
1: maybe
0: not
1: it
0: a debate or an argument or a joke or nothing. It's just like, yo, just say it.
2: Mm-hmm. And I know we're talking about it and the financial responsibility of it. But now that I think about it, it's like that was the last time you saw him enjoying himself. Don't you think that like the mom takes a little bit of solace knowing that he enjoyed himself on prom night and he went all out and he did all that stuff? And like, because now he's not here anymore. So it's like
0: I'm quite sure they all enjoy that fact. Yeah. I'm quite sure of that. I'm quite sure they don't probably see anything wrong with how they ended up.
2: As extravagant as it was, and like we're talking about it, it's like now you think about it, and now he's not here anymore. It's like, damn, you know what? Maybe it was good that he kind of got, you know, his last hurrah.
1: I'll tell you this much: if my daughter asked me for $1,000 or $2,000 that she could just roll down her arm, I'd be like, no, that's
0: but
1: nice.
0: it's very, very common out there and it's being normalized now, and that's where we got to like do better, because that can't be the normal. Everybody can go to the prom, like somebody just said, everybody can go to the prom, not everybody can graduate.
1: Yeah,
0: so there's like a, you know, it's kind of like me with the VPK thing. I'm like, come on now, VPK, that's kind of like everybody good. Like, I'm not going to be like out here like, hey, shout out to this person and this person and this person, you know, because I'm like, enjoy your day. All graduates get the shout out, but you know, like making the prom that big thing, I just think we can do better.
1: Yeah.
0: So again, big homie talk. That's all. All right, we coming back because we got your Friday jump off that is more of a memorial today.
2: Mm-hmm.
0: The song was picked specifically to celebrate an icon that is now not with us anymore.
1: Mm-hmm.
0: So we're gonna come back and get at it. Let's get dressed.
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1: Get this. Joey and me were supposed to go to this concert next week, right? But then something terrible happened. Joey was driving without a seatbelt. But he didn't wreck. No, he got pulled over. Now Joey has to pay for a seatbelt ticket instead of a concert ticket, and I have to go by myself. How lame is that? So Joey, if you're out there, you're an idiot. Wear your seatbelt or you'll get a ticket.
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14: In Pinellas, we have a crash on 275 northbound across the Skyway about mile marker 13 with the left lane blocked. We also have a crash on 275 Express South at mile marker 33. The on-ramp is closed. In Tampa, an accident on 275 North at State Road 60 blocking the left lane. And a crash on 301 North at Riverview Drive, keeping you updated on Shriner.
15: Good morning, Tampa Bay. Temperatures in the 70s on this Friday morning. Low 90s this afternoon. Just a 20% chance of a shower or storm. Our rain chances stay at 20 to 30% Saturday and Sunday. But if you're heading east of I-75 toward Orlando or the East Coast this weekend, expect a 60% chance of storms each afternoon and evening with temperatures in the low 90s on that side of the state. I'm meteorologist Greg D. with Tampa Bay 28 and Wild 94.1.
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0: right, so we're gonna we were gonna do karaoke here, but we're gonna give Meredith a couple more minutes to practice.
1: Hey, I'm good.
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1: Party people, my name is DJ Cassidy, and I've passed the mic to over 200 icons, including Chaka Khan, Charlie Wilson, Patti LaBelle, Missy Elliott, Nelly, Supercat, and so many more. 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
2: Right about now, you're about to be possessed by the sounds of MC Raw Face and DJ Izzy.
3: Hit it!

0: I'm about to have me an asthma attack.
1: Oh, my God. Oh, my God.
0: Oh,
1: no.
0: Oh, no. Oh, my God.
1: My feet hurt.
0: All right, wait.
2: Okay. Good thing we wore sweatsuits, because I'm sweating.
1: Yeah.
0: Oh, my God.
1: Woo.
0: All right. Wait.
2: That laughing is.
0: So, wait, we got C-Nasty in here. He actually witnessed it this time.
1: Yes.
3: That was okay. Great. I ain't gonna lie, that was great. to see it live makes it a tear. I mean, it was Rich going up, pulling himself in the back and pulling himself.
2: You saw that, right? You saw that, right?
1: Oh,
2: they only see that behind the scenes.
0: Oh my God.
2: On the YouTube. Yeah. They only see that on the YouTube, but they
3: that,
2: really don't know.
3: That,
0: yo, that was hard work.
3: That was
0: hard work.
3: Yeah,
0: right there.
3: That was actually a 20. I mean, yo. See it live. Yeah.
2: Can you let them know the work that goes on behind the mic?
3: Yeah, they put in work to perform for y'all. So.
0: But wait, you were singing right along with us.
3: Yeah, I mean, y'all, it was a great selection of a song.
1: All right, thank you.
3: Y'all did a great job. Orlando, you did your thing. Meredith, you did your thing.
1: Thank you.
3: Richard, you did your thing.
2: Thank
3: and
2: you,
3: this,
2: sir.
3: The dance break just took me out. I'm telling you, Rich went back and grabbed his own shirt and pulled himself up. Oh, man.
2: Yeah.
0: Let's see.
2: See, Nasty was like Joe Jackson over here. He was over here pointing at whose turn it was.
3: You go.
2: He's like,
0: it's your turn. Come on, Michael. Don't mess up
2: the steps.
0: Don't
2: make me take off my belt, boy.
0: This says that song is 40 years old and still hard. That song is 40 years old.
1: That's incredible. Yeah.

0: You don't need to take no more phone calls.
1: Take no more phone calls. You the one, Joe Jackson. What we got?
0: Hey, boy. Y'all did it. I was in the background singing. I was in the background singing the whole time, man.
1: That's awesome. What we talking about. Yes. That's what we want. That's what we want. All right. If you singing, then we know we getting paid. Tour, summer tour. Let's go. Let's go.
2: We got this.
1: We showing we got range. And wait till you see our choreography.
0: Mama, we made it.
2: We don't even need to go on tour. We already on the Jumbotron.
1: We on the Jumbotron. Let's go. All right. Victory Tour Part 2. We on it. Let's go.
3: Let's perform.
1: All right. Let's see here what we got. Wild. Ooh. Hello. What you got for us?
4: Hey, Rich, your voice all right, bro? You need some tea?
2: Why am I happy about my voice?
3: They say you sound like Marge Simpson. Hey,
4: I'm just saying, bro. Marge Simpson is diabolical word. I just want to say, Meredith,
3: yes.
4: Due to the rap team, you upheld your contract. We thank you.
1: You
4: hold the belt. Right.
2: You got your black card.
4: You hold the belt today, and you got your black card back.
1: There you go.
2: Hold on. See? When did it get taken away?
1: Oh, it got taken away a couple times when she sang. They want her to spit hot fire.
3: That's correct. Thank
4: that's
3: you.
4: Right. That's right. She had to uphold the contract, so you got your stuff back and expect your bonus next week.
1: Oh, okay. And there you go. That's like a bonus. All right.
2: Y'all get paid?
1: We appreciate that. Yeah, we don't get one.
2: Y'all get paid?
1: Yeah. Meredith get paid when she hits it off right. All right, Wild. Hello.
5: Hey, man. Why was Rich sound like Mark Simpson?
2: Bro, that's the longest running show in TV history. Come on now.
1: Yeah, Marge love hip hop.
5: I was dying laughing every time y'all did the whoop.
1: Yeah, listen, wait till you see the video.
5: My God.
1: Yeah. Wait till you see the video because that choreography was not right. It was not right.
5: I'm going to look at it. I'm driving right now, but I'm going to look. I'm going to check it out because I know Rich wasn't in tune.
1: I have it up by 9. Everybody went freestyle on them, so we had them moving, bro. We appreciate it. Oh, my God. Look at the folks. All right, you know what? I think this is a great tribute to Rob Bass and Easy Rock. Wild, hello.
6: Hey, what's going on, y'all?
1: What's up, mama? How you doing?
6: Let me tell you. It was a little shaky, but y'all did y'all thing. And I will give my thanks to Meredith. My girl carried y'all. Yeah. I'm so sorry to say.
2: Carrie.
1: There we go.
6: But
3: thank you so
6: my
3: much.
6: Girl did her thing.
1: There we
6: she
1: go.
6: She did her thing. She definitely... on the rap team. No singing, but yeah, we all day with the rap. All day with the rap, girl.
3: Thank you.
1: That's
6: I enjoyed
1: what's up.
6: That, and I can't believe it's 40 years old. I was in here jamming.
1: Yeah. See, that's what I'm saying, trying to tell us it's been around 40 years. Y'all lying. We still young. What you talking about? What you doing?
6: Okay. Who lied to do?
1: Who lied to y'all? All right, Mama, I appreciate you. You know what?
2: I don't like this Marge Simpson slander.
1: No, I like the fact that Meredith is, the people are out here sounding like Meredith's school choir teacher, because they explaining to her, listen, rap, you're welcome.
3: singing,
1: don't come here. That's what the whole city is telling you. They're like, look here, no singing.
3: I can do both, so I don't know. You guys seem pretty crazy. I'm the Beyonce. Okay.
1: All right.
2: I don't know about all
1: that. Hold on to that one. Then. All right, we'll take one more. Wild, hello.
7: Yo.
1: What up?
7: Y'all got a manager?
1: What's
7: I got y'all. I'm going to book y'all right now, man.
1: Hey,
7: old folks home, hospice houses. I got y'all.
1: Wait, hospice houses? What? Wait, man.
7: I'm just saying. Y'all killing it. I'm just saying. Y'all killing it. Why not?
1: I don't know about hospices. I think we need a little bit more secure space.
2: I'll take any money that we could get. What's up?
1: All right, I mean,
2: hospices, quinceañeras.
3: You know what would be funny,
2: bar,
3: though?
2: Bar, bat mitzvahs.
7: All the above. All the above. Bar mitzvah, you call it. Let's do it.
3: If we did a retirement home and, you know, they have like a little stage and we just performed in front of like people that are like 80 and 90 years old. Not hospice, but like retirement homes. That'd be funny.
1: I mean, I don't know. Are we rapping or singing? Because if we singing, you'll kill everybody in that hospice.
7: Meredith can rap.
1: Yeah.
7: Please don't sing no more.
2: Nobody wanted to hit the middle part. Nobody wanted to hit the chorus, but everybody wanted to get on me.
3: Well,
2: you got the best voice. Why didn't you hit it?
3: Well, we didn't. No one was supposed to do it.
1: Homie.
2: No, you didn't even try to hit it.
1: Homie, don't be mad because I wasn't going to sing along with that because I wasn't going to sound like you. Hey, it's the weekend. Welcome to it. Let's move.
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16: In Hillsboro, a crash on US 92 east beyond Williams Road. The right lane is blocked. We have an accident on 275 north at State Road 60, blocking the left shoulder. A little bit of volume on I-4 west and 275 south through the junction. And in Manatee, a crash on US 301 north at US 41 with the left shoulder block. Keeping you updated, I'm Schreiner.
17: Good morning, Tampa Bay. Temperatures in the 70s on this Friday morning. Low 90s this afternoon. Just a 20% chance of a shower or storm. Our rain chances stay at 20 to 30% Saturday and Sunday, but if you're heading east of I-75 toward Orlando or the East Coast this weekend, expect a 60% chance of storms each afternoon and evening, with temperatures in the low 90s on that side of the state. I'm meteorologist Greg Deep, Tampa Bay 28 and Wild 94.1.

0: out of the 315. They like, oh, he out there showing out this morning.
1: Let this man cook.
0: That's out of the 727. Let this man cook with some flowing flame emojis out here. Yo, this is how we doing it up here. See, Nancy, where you going to be this weekend? What are we doing?
2: I'm at, hold on.
0: He got to check. He got to check with his manager. He's like, well, where am I booked? Who paid their deposits?
2: Let me check my black book.
3: No, I'm at District 8 this weekend.
0: District 8? Okay, all right. Yeah, be clear. We out there. Big shout out to Lil Key. Everybody out there, Key Zone. Be clear. Yes, all right, listen. Sneaker Culture is happening on Saturday as well. Sneakerculture.com. That's culture with a K. So if you're looking for any of those hard to finds, they'll be out there. If you're looking for any of those rare heats, yep, they'll be out there. And if you're just looking out there, because, I mean, I like to go to the sneakers joint when you're trying to just stock up on your fresh ones. Because I got, like, these fresh ones I got on right here. They got a smudge right there on the toe.

0: Orlando was rich because he said his last pair.
1: Yeah.
2: No, I mean the last pair of like crisp whites.
3: Right.
0: Yeah. Dude,
2: most of the people I know buy like, you know, like a couple boxes of fresh whites and you leave them on the shelf.
3: You know,
2: you wear your fresh whites, and then when they get scuffed up and you can't clean them no more, you pass those on.
3: Anthony does that and
2: take another fresh one out.
3: He buys
2: clean.
3: Like three pairs.
2: See, that's what I'm saying.
1: But you can clean those.
2: That don't mean you're rich. That just means you're planning ahead.
0: People that you know are rich.
1: He's like, oh, yeah. So you're not even going to try to clean those?
2: I'm going to clean them, but I'm saying but it's getting to where once you got to start.
3: They're worn.
2: Yeah, then they start with, well, let me cook, okay? Sneaker culture is here for a reason. Take advantage. If you want to get at it Saturday, get in. VIPs get in early, so they get the merch early, and then the GAs kick in like 12 noon. 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
1: right? You know what we should do? We should give away some tickets for it.
2: I don't think we have it.
1: We got tickets for it?
2: No, because they took those out. Here's the information, though. 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

0: house out there is like ours. Hey, it's summer. And it's Friday. 3 o'clock exit. I don't that start today?
1: Yeah.
0: I think the summer Fridays start today, don't they?
2: We have a half day for the girls. They get out at like 11:20. I'm like, okay.
1: Yeah, and we get out at 11:20.
2: My kids.
0: Oh.
2: That's why I'm like, remember earlier I was like, oh God, you're only there for like 2.5 hours.
0: This celebration is short though, because now everybody's going to realize, wow, we ain't got school no more. We don't have to do the school drop off line.
2: That's true.
0: But now I got to entertain these kids.
2: Oh, exactly. And they're going to eat all the snacks.
3: They finna eat everything.
2: They do.
0: For real. Like you look at them, you like, damn, now I value school because school feeds y'all.
2: Yeah.
0: Because y'all eating us out of house and home.
2: Mm-hmm.
0: Hey, listen, all the snacks.
3: I went and bought like 4 cases of Capri Suns yesterday.
0: Oh, damn. Wow. That's crack.
3: That's go-to.
0: That's like Meredith with wine.
3: That's like
0: with children.
3: That's like go outside and when you come in, either drink water or get your Capri Sun.
0: Is anybody out there? I saw this online and I didn't ask it earlier, but if anybody is out there who makes their kids keep them from coming in the house, make them drink out the water hose.
2: Oh.
1: Nobody does that no more.
0: Don't nobody do that no more?
3: Nah, I did.
0: Really?
1: No, we did
3: it.
1: You made your kids do that?
3: Nah.
1: Exactly.
0: But I'm saying, do kids today do that?
3: Nah, I don't think so.
0: They don't drink out the hose no more?
3: These kids are health conscious. They like,
2: I know.
3: It's too much lead coming
1: out of that
0: hose. What's wrong with the water that come out the hose now? I mean, if you don't got well water, but if you got regular like this Tampa tap.
1: Yeah. No, I remember I used to drink it. It used to be the coldest water.
0: It was the best water ever. Like, I mean, but your mama didn't want you in the house because you're like, oh, let me run in here with all your friends. Y'all turn that hose outside and get you some water.
2: Uh-huh. Nah.
0: Yeah.
1: All these kids are behind iPads and iPhones.
2: Stanley's.
1: Now.
2: Every kid wants their Stanley cup.
0: You know what's crazy thing, though?
3: I took my kids' phone away.
2: Good for you.
3: My son's. My
2: daughter,
3: she's old enough. But my son, I was like, you don't need a phone. You're too young.
2: How old is he?
3: He's 8.
2: Yeah, absolutely. Oh, yeah. Absolutely not.
1: You gotta be a team.
0: You still gotta be imagined. You gotta put a cape on him and let him be Batman for a couple more years.
3: You gotta realize.
2: It's giving your kid a crack.
0: Yeah, basically. You've handed your kid a crack vial. You're like, all right, don't use this crack too much.
3: Yep. Yeah, I had to take it back. Hold on. Yeah. But hold on, son. You addicted.
0: He over there like, no, daddy. Don't take my phone away, daddy.
3: Let me get my phone, daddy.
0: Just give me your phone, daddy. Come on, I'll rub your back, daddy. Give me the phone. All right, listen, y'all be clear out there. Have a great weekend. Celebrate all of your little minions walking across any stage, whether it's VPK, whether it's PK, PK, GGGCY, whatever it is, all of those spots, high school, college, masters, summa cum laude to thank you, laude. We say everybody just celebrate them up and give them some love, all right?
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0: 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Joey Franchise here hanging out with you, man. 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

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Get in with me this weekend. Tonight, I'll be over at Lit downtown Tampa. Tomorrow, obviously, Sneaker Culture and then Delta. Keep up with me on the IG at Joey Franchise. Come hang with your boy. And if you hear this-

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0: 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I was about to, but you convinced us. 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

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Let's keep it Florida. Classic Florida, that is, man. 07 frequency, courtesy of the homie Plies. You remember this one, right? Go ahead, sing along in the car. Ain't nobody watching. Well, maybe the person next to you, but it's all good.

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is talking about in this song, and you probably won't believe this. He's probably talking about Joe Budden. I kid you not. It's on the interweb. Listen, go look for yourself. Janice, Drake, and yeah, hit me up on the text line. Let me know.

Yes, sir. Getting us right for the weekend. Kid Leo setting the tone right now on your lunch break. That's right. Let's give you that energy. We had some second half. 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Getting you ready for that second half. 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All right. 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Let's get to it.

0: Yo, there is still some tickets left for you to cop to go to Sneaker Culture. 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
13: 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You can get at us too right there.

0: 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So, yo, we hanging out, man. Shout out to Kid Leo. And don't forget, Wild Classic Weekend, all weekend long, be your soundtrack. So, lock in. In the meantime, we still here hanging out.
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1: Hey, hey, hey. 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

date night, or not even just date night, just amazing food in general. Ash, downtown Tampa is where you need to go, right on Channel Side. Oh my God, thank me later. You got to check out some of the stuff I've had. It's about my story at Joey Franchise, man. Get in with it right now while we ride out to Kehlani and Ursh. It should have never.

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3: 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Tell me what

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And that's my time. A lot going on this weekend. You definitely want to be a part of the functions, all right? Tonight, I'll be over at Lit for Don't Drake and Drive. You'll hear vibes like that and some more. Also, this Saturday, I'll be over at Delta tomorrow night, downtown Tampa. 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
3: Let it clap, let it clap. Ride this while you sit on my
4: Let's
3: lap.
4: Go.
3: Random cheese, let me see that. Shake that like you out of control. That thing to your throat gets sore. Bend it on down, put your face on the floor. That to your legs can't stand. High freak, put the word in a hand.

0: graduated from Riverview High School. My girl April won her some Busch Gardens tickets. I got those coming up, by the way. Now, what's plans after high school? What's plans?
1: I'm going to UNF to get my nursing degree.
0: Okay.
1: Yes, I'm starting in the summer, and I'm going to go transfer back here to USF after. And I'm going to get my doctorate in 8 years.
0: Clock it. That's what's up. Well, I am very proud of you. You are very beautiful. Got a great head on your shoulders. And I wish you nothing but success.
1: Thank you so much.
0: And don't be like me. Don't take out too many loans, okay?
1: Oh, yeah.
0: Try to fill out a bunch of stuff this summer to get scholarships. There's all you. I'm pretty sure you already know. It's like the simplest things you can get a scholarship for. Yeah. I wish I had knew this back in the day.
1: Yeah.
0: I'm not going to tell you when I graduated high school, but, you know. Ava, shout out to April. Shout out to the entire class of 2026. I appreciate you for tuning in each and every day.
1: Yes, I do.
0: Good luck, my girl. Love ya. It's wild.

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See you at the bar, you was hardly talking. That's when I knew that your heart was scarring. Friends to lovers need a part to star in. Like, wait, babe, let me ask.

0: And brown eyes.
1: When it's early in the morning, still dark outside, and you haven't had coffee yet, that's when we let the crazies in the studio. Orlando and the Freak Show.
2: So Olivia is 5 years old. 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
3: What's wrong with that?
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3: history
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2: He is black.
3: Okay.
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3: Yeah, he's getting up there.
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5: 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I want to shout out my friends from the This, That, and the Other podcast. Last night they called me. We chopped it up. 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
3: Traffic's heavy this afternoon, northbound 75 near Big Bend. There's also heavy traffic delays northbound 75 around I-4. In Valrico, there's a crash near 60 and Miller Road. There's also delays in Tampa, northbound 275 approaching Ashley, and the bridges are looking good.

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0: 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The stands are packed. 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
17: There's an accident in Tampa, southbound 75, just south of Fowler. Traffic's also slow southbound 75, approaching Gibsonton. Northbound 75 is slow near Big Ben. There's a crash near 60 and Miller Road, and traffic slow in Tampa, northbound 275, approaching Ashley.
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0: Y94.1. Rodney from Lutz. I'm going to hook you up with a 4-pack of tickets to Busch Gardens Summer Nights.
1: Yeah, boy.
0: Let's get into this Young Miami.
2: JY, turn me up.
0: In that. It's trending.
2: Miami. It's all my scammers and my kid money.

Yeah.

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Now, I thought she was going to say Tupac. Thug Life.

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0: 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The chant begins. 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Let's check the replay. 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Friends by full time.
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0: Slow eastbound I-4 approaching McIntosh, and there's delays southbound 75 approaching Gibsonton. In Tampa, there's delays southbound 275 near Bush Boulevard and traffic slow northbound 275 approaching Sly. Our bridges look good this afternoon, and there's delays in St. Pete southbound 275 at Gandy.
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0: Hey, it's Babs for Wild 94.1. I want to shout out Mr. Winston. I call him my Florida dad. 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
5: There's an accident in St. Pete, northbound 275 at 54th Avenue South. Traffic looks good across the bridges tonight. In Tampa, there's delays southbound 275 approaching Ashley. Traffic slow near the fairgrounds tonight. There's delays both directions of 301 between MLK and I-4. And there's a crash southbound 75 approaching Gibsonton.
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6: 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Tell me what you think.

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20: Traffic slow in St. Pete. There's an accident northbound 275 near 54th Avenue South. There's also traffic delays southbound 275 at Gandy. Things look good across the bridges tonight. There's an accident eastbound on the Selman getting into downtown Tampa. And traffic slow from a crash eastbound I-4 near McIntosh.
21: 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On the highway and I'm thinking that I love her. On the highway and I'm thinking ain't no rubber.
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0: Jefferson Jr.
1: What it do, boo?
0: We in the building. All right. Lots to talk about on this Friday. Of course, the weekend is upon us.
1: Come on.
0: Shout out to everybody. I know a lot of people wrapped up their school year today.
1: Hey, congrats to y'all.
0: Summertime starting for a lot of people. All right. Coming up, man, a lot of this alien disclosure is getting pretty crazy.
1: It sure is.
0: The new conspiracy theory about what the CIA is using 23andMe for.
1: Is it a conspiracy? They reported on it.
0: We're breaking it down up next.

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1: Kehlani featuring Cardi B, Pocket.
2: Pocket. Come get inside this. Pocket. It's warm up in this. Pocket. Can you fit up in my pocket?

0: Inside Cap Show, holding it down with James Andre Jefferson Jr.
1: What a dope bounce.
0: This is pretty crazy, man. The CIA has been accused of using 23andMe to hunt down alien trace DNA.
1: Is this a real story?
0: Yes, this is a real story. The allegations have been made that they've been using Ancestry.com and 23andMe through a backdoor to find genes that are linked to aliens.
2: The CIA has some program to access the 23andMe and like whatever Ancestry.com databases through some backdoor, and that they are screening the entire, whoever signs up for these services, for a specific genetic variance from the normal Homo sapiens population, which the CIA knows to be the genetic marker of these Nordics. Mm. And they said, look, our children, especially our grandchildren, have no idea where they're from. We tell them stories about how, like, their grandparents are from Sweden or whatever.
0: That's a BBC report. I've been seeing Polymarket also post about it. I mean, listen, they've been just opening the floodgates with just alien just information and footage.
1: Hey, regardless of all this, y'all should listen to black people more. We've been telling y'all 23andMe was a scam. They sold the company, they sold the data. Now they're looking for aliens. It's a lot of BS going on.
0: Craziness. Anyway, stay by your radio. Coming up, we have got the Daily Hate on the way. It's the Bootleg Kev Show.
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know my loot off they rocker. 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This that chicken cheese. Pickable. 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I'm up the street. Pickable. Yes, AGs. I'm putting something to sleep. 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He on the ground. 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
1: It's the Bootleg Kev Show on your Friday. The Daily Hate is coming up. If you got something you want to hate on, 877-817-2888. Leave us a voicemail. Tell us what's got you pissed off. James, anything you want
2: to
1: hate on?
2: I'm hating on you because you're trying to convince our fat friend that diet soda is better than regular soda. Because
1: it is.
2: It's not.
1: In what world is it not better?
2: The science, sugar.
1: You're on the wrong side of the science.
2: Okay. Where you get your science
1: High fructose corn syrup is much worse for you than aspartame.
2: Whatever you just said, I know for facts it's not.
1: Oh, okay. For someone trying to lose weight, when you can drink a soda and it's zero calories?
2: But you're dying differently. That's science kicking your ass. I see it in your teeth.
1: You are crazy. Anyway, stay by your radio. Coming up.

0: All right, let's go to these voicemails. What are you hating on?
1: I just want to say that I hate my husband. I wish he would leave me alone. Let me be my ex already. Let me move on and be with a man that I truly love. I am truly hating. Now, please leave me alone and get lost.
0: She said, get lost to her husband.
2: Facts.
0: Let me be with the man I truly love. It ain't you.
2: Crazy.
0: You probably should file for divorce.
2: Immediately.
0: What are you hating on? 877-817-2888. That is the number. 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Coming up this weekend, you might want to be looking up in the sky. It's not alien related, I promise.
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1: What a do, boo?
0: All right, this weekend, man, May 31st, look in the sky because a rare icy blue moon, apparently, will be hitting the sky at about 4:45 a.m. Eastern. That's 1:45 a.m. Pacific time.
1: I don't believe it. Last time they said it was going to be a red moon in the sky, I looked out there, it had a little filter on it. It wasn't red, though.
0: Anyway, stay by your radio. We got the No Cap News coming up. 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